0: Midlight Jazz Hour between 10 and 11.
1: Chemical changes can come through something that you ingest, or through fasting, through prayer. There is a chemical changes when we do anything.

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It'd be extremely good for almost anybody with fixed ideas, with great certainty about what's what.

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1: 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A new day, huh? Okay, cool. Let's do it.

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3: Music is the doorway. Music is the way to escape from a crazy world. It's all about jazz.

squishity squish slappy, calling me pappy. Snapped it, packed it, snack pack, chapstick, wrapped up, and mom's all jacked up. Act tough, I told you shoulder, I'm colder than a cold.